until the sun's down. You never count the hours until they're running out. You're on the other side of the storm now, you should be so proud. Better days are coming.

for you, I guess you're getting everything you want. You bought a new car and your career's really taking off. It's like we never even happened, baby. Tell me what is up with that. And good for you, it's like you never even met me. Remember when you swore to God I was the only person who ever got you? Well, screw that, screw you.